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1: It's time now for a Past Director Highlight. First State Bank is proud to present the history of the XIT Rodeo, told by the past directors who have made this year's reunion possible.
2: Hi, this is Josh Vogel. I became a director just for the tradition, and it's a huge honor just to be a part of something this big and it's gone on for this long. My fondest memory of XIT is just being a part of the barbecue. I never knew what all went into it to make it work, but it's truly amazing.
1: Attention golfers, it's almost that time. The 26th annual Five Rivers Cimarron Feeders Relay for Life Golf Tournament, with all proceeds going to the American Cancer Society. Tournament will be held at Pheasant Trails in Dumas Friday, August the 14th, with registration from 10:30 a.m. to noon. Lunch included in the registration also being served from 11 a.m. to noon. Shotgun start will begin promptly at 12:30. Immediately following the golf tournament, there will be an awards dinner in the dining area. This is a four-person scramble with a cost per player $200. That includes green fees, golf cart, $20 snack bar credit at the clubhouse, and the dinner banquet. Sponsorship opportunities also available. Mulligans can also be bought on this day. For more tournament information, contact Erica at 580-308-1188. That's 580-308-1188. So dust off your clubs and come out for a great time and a great cause. It's the 26th annual Five Rivers Cimarron Feeders Relay for Life Golf Tournament, Friday, August the 14th. 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
1: Any motion that I wanted to do, I can program it to do. Do all the talking and recording. Hit buttons. 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

0: 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You know, those old guys at the coffee shop.
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2: Well, not a bad weather outlook for this time of year. We got by with a decent day today, and over the next couple of days, still looks like we're going to run with temperatures at or slightly below normal here in the middle part of summertime. That's some good news. Rain chances kind of minimal for the time being. We'll be mostly clear tonight. We should drop all the way down to the low 60s, so that's the nice cool start to our day tomorrow. And then once again, tomorrow's high only around the 90-degree mark. From News Channel 10, I'm Doppler Dave for KXIT.

0: Don't worry, it will soon pass, whatever it is. Don't worry, be happy. I'm not worried.
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2: Okay, this is KXLT. I didn't know if I dialed the right number.
1: Actually, sir, this is music and a biscuit. What would you like in your biscuit?
2: Put gravy on my biscuit because I love gravy.
1: Yeah.

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1: 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Bulls, Bronx, and two specialty acts carrying up the arena all weekend long. The grace and the beauty and those beautiful white horses brought to you by Sheridan Bateman. The power and the muscle of the broken spoke Clydesdale. Ronald Burton, he'll be the man in the can making you laugh and giggle. Master of ceremonies for the last 22 years, Mr. Kelly Kinney. He's back with us. Live music from Dustin De La Garza, Jackson Bolin and the Stragglers, and Josh Weathers. 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
1: 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Welcome back for more hits out of the 1970s. 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
2: 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The Pulse.

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0: 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You know, those old guys at the coffee shop.
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1: 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This is the American Hit List, and it's on again. 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
1: Okay, this is KXRT. I didn't know if I dialed the right number.
0: Actually, sir, this is Music in a Biscuit. What would you like in your biscuit?
1: Put gravy on my biscuit because I love gravy.
0: Yeah,

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My walk had purpose, my steps were quick and light, and I held firm to what I felt.

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1: Adult Earth beings radiate emotions like fires radiate heat. 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
1: 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Mommy! Mommy! Mommy! Mama! 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Mommy! Mama! Mama!
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4: 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Hello, everyone. I'm Dr. Bob Judd with Texas Vet News on the Texas Farm Bureau Radio Network. The Texas heat this time of year can lead to heat stress in your horse, and the American Quarter Horse Association has some good information about handling and preventing heat stress. Horses produce a large amount of heat through the digestion of feed and muscular activity through exercise, and typically the blood is shunted to the skin where the horse gets rid of the heat. However, in hot weather, blood shunting is not enough, and the primary method of cooling the horse is sweating, and cooling is due to evaporation. If the horse's cooling mechanism is not effective enough in high heat and humidity, heat stress can develop. Signs of heat stress include excessive sweating or less sweating than expected, muscle weakness, stumbling, rapid breathing, and rapid heart rate that persist after exercise. Also, the rectal temperature is usually over 102 degrees and may be up to 106 degrees. Dehydration also occurs that can be noted with lack of skin elasticity, sunken eyes, tacky membranes, and decreased urination. If the horse continues working, heat stroke can occur. If you believe your horse is developing heat stress, stop riding immediately, find a shade, and call your veterinarian. Use a fan, if possible, to cool the horse and wet the horse down, starting at the feet and legs, but do not use cold water. Small amounts of water can be offered to drink while waiting on the veterinarian. To determine if your horse should be worked on a hot day, take the outside temperature in Fahrenheit and add it to the relative humidity. If the total is between 130 and 150, the horse will sweat a lot, but should be okay if allowed to drink water. If the sum of the temperature and humidity is greater than 180, the horse should not be exercised. Thanks for listening to today's Texas Vet News. I'm Dr. Bob Judd, and this is the Texas Farm Bureau Radio Network.
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1: Mitch Anthony here with today's Daily Dose. This is not your average everyday grandpa. No, sir. Every day of the week, Mr. B goes to the health club with his teenage grandson and works out on weights and spends an hour on the treadmill. Grandpa, by the way, is 72. He believes that taking care of your body is how you take care of your mind. A sluggish body eventually leads to a lethargic mind, he told me. When your body is in shape, your mind stays sharp, quick, alert. If you're willing to let your house go to waste, it's just a matter of time before you stop caring for the inhabitant as well. I recently saw a study by a gerontologist that started people in retirement homes on a weightlifting program each day. Without fail, each participant's strength and energy levels increased, along with their vitality and zest for living. The youngest person in the study was 84. The oldest was 96. How we treat our bodies is often a reflection of how much regard we have for our mind's potentials and inner abilities. We hear much talk about the mind-body connection, and I think it starts with the body. If you want to improve your state of mind, you can start by minding your body. This is Mitch Anthony reminding you once again that life is whatever you make it. 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
3: 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I'm Terry Martin with Texas Ag News and Views on the Texas Farm Bureau Radio Network. The latest Texas crop progress and condition report is out. USDA's Brad Rippey looks at the nationwide cotton condition ratings.
4: As we look at the cotton condition for the week ending July 12th, we did see a very small slip in the overall condition, now 44% good to excellent. A week ago, that number was 46%. No change in the very poor to poor ratings, 16% both last week and this week. This year's cotton crop coming in a little below last year at this time, which was 54% good to excellent, 17% very poor to poor.
3: But here in Texas, we've got the worst crop of them all.
4: Among the 15 production states, it's only the top producer, Texas, where we have a very poor-to-poor rating that is above 20%. The current number in Texas, 24%, very poor-to-poor.
3: The Texas cotton crop numbers break down like this. We have 30% rated good to excellent, 46% rated fair, and as Rippey just mentioned, 24% rated poor to very poor. There are now two competing bills in Congress that would stop the twice-yearly time change.
5: The first one, which the House is expected to consider this week, is the Sunshine Protection Act. It would make daylight saving time permanent year-round. Daylight saving time is the period when our clocks move forward 1 hour each year in the summer. A bill that would make standard time permanent year-round, the Sunshine for Our Kids Act, was filed last week. If we were using standard time right now, it would be 1 hour behind the time currently on your clock. Under both bills, states would be allowed to opt out if they choose. For the Texas Farm Bureau Radio Network, I'm Jessica Domel.
3: Last week's July WASD report showed lowered global wheat production and tightened ending stocks. Rich Nelson is the chief strategist with Allendale. He says the market appears to be pricing that into the balance sheet.
6: You know, I will say that wheat prices have been a bit off for some time. We have a tight U.S. balance sheet, but the price has not really reflected that story. And it looks like they're looking more or less at non-U.S. production around the world and non-U.S. exports being a dominating factor. So it's a story. And aside from today's new news for Russia right now, temporarily stopping exports due to Ukraine attacks, in one area, we do have a little premium added to prices. But before this, I would suggest we really haven't seen a new crop balance sheet reflected in these current prices.
3: And lower supplies will likely begin boosting world wheat prices.
6: I do think so. The key thing I'm going to argue is we might have to wait just a few more months.
3: That's Rich Nelson of Allendale. I'm Kerry Martin on the Texas Farm Bureau Radio Network.
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0: Quirt Rice for the Five States Livestock Auction Market Report. Our last sale here on July 1st, we had a nice run of about 300 head of cattle. Pack of cows and bulls were steady. The bred cows were steady to 200 higher. Pairs sold well with lots of demands, and calves and yearlings were steady. We had some Lauren Becker pairs in here that brought big old calves into town. They weighed 370 pounds. They brought $4,800. We had some nice little young pairs, young cows, young calves. They brought $4,325. On the 300 to 400 pound steers, they were $550 up to $590, and the 300 to 400 pound heifers were $5 up to $520. The 4 to 5 weight steers were $480 up to $540, and the 400 to 500 pounds the heifers were $430 up to $490. The 500 to 600 pound steers were $380 on up to $460, and the 500 to 600 pound heifers were $350 up to $412. 600 and up steers were $250 all the way up to $375, and 600 on up heifers were $280 up to $320. Cutting cows were $1.70 to $1.80, the lean cows were $1.50 to $1.65, and the boning cows were $1.65 to $1.75. Young cowettes were $1.95 all the way up to $2.90. High dressing bulls were $2.20 up to $2.35, and the low dressing bulls were $2 up to $2.18. On the older bred cows, they were $2,000 up to $2,800. On the young bred cows, they were $2,800 up to $3,400. The bum calves we did have, they were $900 up to $1,300 per head, and the pairs, older cow pairs, were $3,500 up to $4,800, and the young pairs were $4,000 up to $4,400. Coming in here this week, we're going to have a sale here on Wednesday on the 15th, and it's going to be a nice sale. We're going to have some packer cows and bulls. I've got some pairs consigned already. There'll be some more cattle showing up here today on Tuesday, and then again on Wednesday morning, I'm sure. So we're going to have a nice little sale. Anybody want to consign any cattle to our upcoming auctions, feel free to reach out and give us some info, and we'll sure to advertise them. You can call the office anytime at 575-374-2505. You can call me on my cell phone at 605-939-5884. With that, we want to say thank you to our customers. We hope to see you at the auction.
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3: My name is Kevin Cadell. I'm a past director of XIT Rodeo and Reunion. And my favorite memories of being involved with XIT is just the fact that people have an opportunity to get together and have a lot of fun and a lot of good times for 3 days. The rodeo is a very important event. Pork chop feed and the watermelon feed and the barbecue most especially. But I think probably you have to remember that part of this celebration also has to do with reunion. And it's just a good time for people to get together and remember and revive old acquaintances and just have good fellowship with each other. And that's probably the most important part, I think, of XIT is the fact that we all get together and have a good time and a lot of good experiences.
4: Tax policy issues for the cattle industry. I'm Tom Nicoletti with Focus on Agriculture at the Texas Farm Bureau Radio Network. Joining me today is Kent Backus. He is Executive Director of Government Affairs with the National Cattlemen's Beef Association. He is in Aurora, Colorado, where the Cattle Industry Summer Business Meeting was going on this week. Kent, talk about some tax policy issues among the members there and what is on their minds.
5: One of the things we're trying to bring awareness with is the hobby loss rule as part of the Working Families Tax Cuts for the One Big Beautiful Bill that codified some of the deductions for hobby loss. In short, the IRS looks at, if you're a cattle operation, they look at your profitability. Did you report a loss in 3 of the 5 years? And if you did, that triggers them to start looking at how your business is structured, and they could make the determination that your operation is actually a hobby and not a farm or a ranch. If that happens, then you lose the ability to claim those deductions, and that could create massive tax burden for a lot of people. When you look at how many cattle operations and the average national herd size is less than 50 head, we could have a lot of people that could be vulnerable for that, especially if you have multiple revenue streams. And so one of the things that we really did in this committee was to talk about the nine criteria, the nine different factors that the IRS looks at when making this determination. And so this is to raise awareness. This is something that NCBA and our state affiliates will be really looking into for the next year or so to raise awareness so that producers have a better understanding of what they need, what kind of documentation, what kind of structure, and really start having those conversations with your tax preparer so that you're not targeted by the IRS.
4: That is Kent Backus with the National Cattlemen's Beef Association. I'm Tom Nicoletti for the Texas Farm Bureau Radio Network.
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1: This hour's weather being brought to you by High Plains Auctioneers. Well, so far this week has been pretty nice for the middle of July. That's going to continue. We're going to have some warm temperatures, but we're talking about good old summertime instead of intense heat. In fact, today our high temperature should stay at or around the 90-degree mark. Partly cloudy skies, and then overnight tonight, looks like a wonderful evening as we cool things off. Overnight, we'll drop to the low 60s, and still not seeing big changes tomorrow, still keeping the heat under control. Highs right at 90. News Channel 10, I'm Doppler Dave for KXIT.
2: His unbelievable story made worldwide news. He was raised by a pack of dogs. Found by a group of deadheads visiting Joshua Tree. He was housebroken.
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4: Derek Graves in the morning.

7:05 and 62 degrees, kicking off yet another morning show with some Matchbox 20. You know, 19 other iterations of the band, no success, but the 20th lineup. Yeah, those were the Matchboxes that we remember. Anyways, it's yet another Wednesday, hump day, here in the middle of the month, and I'm your Chief Yeti here on yet another morning show, broadcasting live from the Valley Irrigation Big Five Pump Studios. My name is Aaron Graves. Glad to meet you. Shake hands. There we go. So we got some weather to look at, extended forecast. Mainly we're just seeing when the rain will return. But like Dopper Dave said, pleasant weather. So we're not going to spend too much time on the extended forecast. We also got local news coming up. Stay tuned.

10,000 Maniacs covering a song by Roxy Music. Yeah, more than this. 7:14 and 62 degrees here at the Pulse. And again, that extended forecast. We talked about it yesterday, just nice, pleasant temperatures. But let's look at it real quick. Monday of next week, 20% chance of showers and thunderstorms. That's new to the forecast. We're going to keep an eye on that, see if it sticks around. But again, we're kind of like upper 80s from now through Friday, Saturday, Sunday, Monday. Tuesday, we could start getting into low to mid-90s. Overnight lows down near 60 for at least the next few days. That's it. That's your extended forecast. Make plans according. 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
7: 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You know, those old guys at the coffee shop.
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2: 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It's time to take a look at local news, area events. It's the News Authority on the Pulse. I'm Jesse Torres. The topper news, here's the latest from the City Council meeting with Aaron Graves.
3: The City Council of Dalhart met in regular session on July the 13th. During this meeting, several ordinances and resolutions were approved. This includes updating the Buildings and Structures Code, which modifies how the city can deal with vacant and abandoned buildings. Council also approved the beautification project presented by the EDC during the previous council meeting. Over the next 5 to 6 years, the EDC will work with TxDOT to beautify the main highways that run through Dalhart. With the latest from City Hall, I'm Aaron Graves on the News Authority.
2: Thank you, Aaron. In other news, be sure to keep it right here as we get to the start of school signups. We will bring you all the schools' signups as they come our way, and those dates coming up towards the end of the month. Also, immunization clinics. That is back-to-school immunization clinics coming up also at the end of the month. This is the place to be. And for more information there, 244-5668. We got some golf tournaments coming up. You want to take advantage of those coming up this Saturday. We've got the Airbound Gymnastics Tournaments, four-man scramble, $300 per team, starting at 10 a.m. with lunch provided. Call 333-8494. And the 9th Annual Putting Away Cancer Tournament the following week, July the 25th and the 26th. That means a skins game with a tournament on Saturday. That is a four-person scramble, 333-7069 for Eddie. 333-7069. They will also have a little show on Saturday night featuring Jukebox with a dinner and Calcutta. Library still active this week. Coming up tomorrow, the Teen and Tween Art Lab taking place. The Dino Terrarium lights from 1:30 to 3:30 for ages 10 through 18. Then on Friday, Puzzle and Game Day from 10 to 2 p.m. with available puzzles and board games. For more information, 244-2761. In obituary news, Lynn Kane of Hartley, Texas, passed away on July the 11th. Funeral service will be held today at 10:30 a.m. at the Countryside Mennonite Church in Dalhart. The Kane family has entrusted Dalhart Funeral Home and Cremation Services with the services. That's your look at news on the Pulse. 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

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We're going to give you the behind-the-scenes look in case you haven't read the ingredients list. 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
5: Chicken dinner. You just have to say it, right? 7:53. Moving on to the 8 o'clock hour here with the Lemon Pipers.

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1: This hour's weather being brought to you by High Plains Auctioneers. Well, so far this week has been pretty nice for the middle of July. That's going to continue. We're going to have some warm temperatures, but we're talking about good old summertime instead of intense heat. In fact, today our high temperature should stay at or around the 90-degree mark. Partly cloudy skies, and then overnight tonight, looks like a wonderful evening as we cool things off. Overnight, we'll drop to the low 60s, and still not seeing big changes tomorrow, still keeping the heat under control. Highs right at 90. 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
1: The Rough Boys. Yeah, they're not smooth. They're not K-pop band. They're long-bearded, guitar-wielding Texas blues players. 807, 66 degrees. Nothing wrong with being in a K-pop band. I was just saying. It says The Rough Boys. That's the name of the song. All right, we got... local announcements. Morning announcements, I should say. Morning announcements. Most of it was covered in the news. We don't really have anything new. But we'll just kind of hit some highlights again, what's happening over the weekend. Golf tournament on the 18th, benefiting Airbound Gymnastics. Four-man scramble. Sign up your team by contacting Ashley, 333-8494. And let's see here. We got looking for stuff that's happening. This Friday, the Summer Jam. Friday night at the lake, free concert, 7:30 p.m., Justin Ross and Deadwood Revival. They're playing a mix of Americana, Texas Swamp, rock, roots, blues, and soul, which sounds fun. A Secret Garden Tour is this Saturday, 6 p.m. to 8 p.m. Ada Epsilon is putting this together. Tickets available at the Dalhart Chamber of Commerce. $15 a ticket. Event benefits the Dalhart-Hartley County Library. Speaking of the library, today's activity is Read and Roar in the Park. They're going to be behind the elementary school at the Dalhart Elementary School Habitat. Didn't know that was there, but it's really cool, kind of cool. They got a little solarium, is that what you call it? Anyways, go check it out for the kids, 10:30 this morning. And don't forget, tomorrow's crafting, you need to pre-register for it. They're doing Dino Terrarium Lights. And let's see here. The first Dinrock Plaza Makers Market is this Friday evening, 5:30 to 8:30 p.m. at 105 Dinrock. They're going to be doing about one a month, some months between now and December, with no market in August or November. So make sure you attend this one this Friday evening. And let's see here. Just scrolling through looking for... I may be missing something. I know... And the Moore County Play Days, local rodeo action in Dumas. For you rodeoers out there, July 18th. Books open at 3:30. Rodeo starts at 5 o'clock. And that's it for, I think, pretty much everything that I have down that's going to happen this weekend. If I miss something, let me know.

an abstract concept. Yeah, I've been there. I think we all have at one point or another. Thus, free music therapy here on The Pulse for any who needs it. All right, you audiophiles out there, let's check out some of the music news out there. A couple of albums coming out. Soundgarden said the band's final album featuring recordings of late singer Chris Cornell will likely arrive next year. Work is continuing on the project they'd started several years ago, and they didn't rule out the possibility of touring to promote the release. And they talked about, in a recent interview with the Ultimate Guitar, they talked about how hard it is working with this material that was left behind because they want to get it just right. So, the fans of Chris Cornell and Soundgarden, there is one more album coming. And sometimes these albums end up just being incredible. Like the one they put out when Stevie Ray died in the plane crash, The Sky Is Crying, that album is just start to finish really good. So sometimes the material that's left behind, there's some classics in there. And other news, David Bowie fans, recordings made before his 1967 self-titled debut and his Space Oddity album, basically stuff he recorded before that, is going to be released later this summer. It's called the Shel Talmy Recordings, 21 tracks, 10 previously unreleased songs recorded in 1965 by Bowie and by the producer of The Who and The Kinks. He was recording under his birth name, David Jones, also with a band that he called The Lower Third and The Mannish Boys. So some of those songs are out there, but there's like 10 of them previously unreleased. So if you're a David Bowie completionist, this is going to be an album, LP, you know, vinyl, digital formats. So, oh yeah, a vinyl edition with an alternative cover limited to 1,965 copies. See what they did there? 1965? Uh-huh. All right, so, if only I had the money to spend on stuff like that. I don't, but I do like to play good music. Tina Turner here live in concert.

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6: Okay, this is KXIT. I didn't know if I dialed the right number.
5: Actually, sir, this is Music in a Biscuit. What would you like in your biscuit?
6: Put gravy on my biscuit because I love gravy.
5: Yeah.

millions of years, mankind lived just like the animals. Then something happened, which unleashed the power of our imagination.

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4: Hi, this is Josh Vogel. I became a director just for the tradition, and it's a huge honor just to be a part of something this big and it's gone on for this long. My fondest memory of XIT is just being a part of the barbecue. I never knew what all went into it to make it work, but it's truly amazing.
5: Sunshine, lighten up the spirit. Good old Texas living.
6: I don't know what any of that means, but I can't wait to find out.
7: KXIT. I just started buying my toothbrushes in bulk. Most of my life, I live toothbrush to toothbrush. No backup. I'm out there just buying Lucy's. I had one, and I would use that one until no two bristles were parallel. And then I would continue to use that one because I would convince myself it's probably more effective now that I made it all woolly like that. Soon I'll promote it to kitchen duty. And the best part about the multi-pack, you get to pick a color. The blue one, oh, that's soothing. That's an ocean of serenity. The red one, oh yeah, that's fun, but it's a little bit spicy. The purple one is powerful. Sometimes you're not living your best life. You might have made a series of self-destructive decisions. Now you need to adjust your behavior according to your core values. Well, come on then, purple toothbrush. Let's ride. We got plaque and demons to vanquish.

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1: This hour's weather being brought to you by High Plains Auctioneers. Well, so far this week has been pretty nice for the middle of July. That's going to continue. We're going to have some warm temperatures, but we're talking about good old summertime instead of intense heat. In fact, today our high temperature should stay at or around the 90-degree mark. Partly cloudy skies, and then overnight tonight, looks like a wonderful evening as we cool things off. Overnight, we'll drop to the low 60s, and still not seeing big changes tomorrow, still keeping the heat under control. Highs right at 90. News Channel 10, I'm Doppler Dave for KXIT.
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9:09. Hour number three of the morning show. Time for a second cup of coffee up to 73 degrees. Looking at some sports. We mentioned a golf tournament last hour that's coming up this Friday to benefit the gymnastics. Let me get back to that there. Airbound Gymnastics. Again, the sign up for that is with Ashley. Phone number 333-8494. That is July 18th. Starting at 10 a.m., lunch provided. The week after, Putting Away Cancer, the 9th annual Putt Away Cancer Tournament. To sign up, call Eddie Blanco, 333-7069, accepting the first 36 paid entries. 2 days worth of golf. Noon shotgun start both days on Friday and Saturday of next week, July 25th and 26th. Lunch is provided. Mulligans are included. There's also a Friday night skins game and a concert on Friday night. So it's going to be a lot of fun over there at the golf course. National sports, World Cup soccer, got some movement on it. France and Spain. Spain beats France 2-0, advances to the finals. France will go to the third place match. So that just leaves England and Argentina. That is today at 2 o'clock. Whoever wins will go to the finals. Whoever loses will play France for third place. Major League Baseball had the All-Star game yesterday. American League beat the National League 4-0. There we go. I'm not sure what that means for the rest of the season, but I'm sure it means something if you're really into stats and who actually played on the All-Star game.

0: All right, this is just Andy Jimmy. And old-fashioned analog paper format. Golden Wolves Summer Basketball Camp 2026 is scheduled for July 27th and the 29th for incoming 2nd through 8th graders, runs 9 to 11. And Talon Winings there will be coaching this. $50 on the cost includes T-shirt and certificate. And this will be at the Dalhart Junior High, July 27th through the 29th. Work on all the fun shooting, ball handling, you know, all your skills there that you need for basketball. You can call Talon 268-4908, or if you see one of the flyers around town, there's a QR code that you can scan with your phone to register.
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2: 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This is the American Hit List, and it's on again. Thanks for coming along this week as we revisit the times when the greatest hits of all time were chart toppers. 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
4: Adult Earth beings radiate emotions like fires radiate heat. Right now, you appear to me as a smoldering fire.

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1: This hour's weather being brought to you by High Plains Auctioneers. Well, so far this week has been pretty nice for the middle of July. That's going to continue. We're going to have some warm temperatures, but we're talking about good old summertime instead of intense heat. In fact, today our high temperature should stay at or around the 90-degree mark. Partly cloudy skies, and then overnight tonight, looks like a wonderful evening as we cool things off. Overnight, we'll drop to the low 60s, and still not seeing big changes tomorrow, still keeping the heat under control. Highs right at 90. 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
4: Highway in Connecticut was recently closed for several hours after a truck spilled thousands of cans of Michelob Ultra. Said beer lovers, that's fine.

that's Australia's contribution to the classic rock world. Little River Band and Reminiscent, 10:06, 76 degrees. I don't know about you. I have no complaints on the weather. Love these temperatures. Always get easy to get out and have a cup of coffee in the morning, the patio, porch, wherever you do that. And then the rest, not as hard to just be outside doing our thing. Good morning. Happy hump day. Welcome to the Pulse. Here's Phil Collins.

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1: Mom! Mom! Mom! Mommy! Mommy! Mommy! Mama! Mama! Mommy! Mama! Mama!
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0: The Dowhart Cruisers would like to wish everyone a happy and safe 4th of July. 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
0: Top of the morning to you. I don't even know what that means, folks. I got to look that up when you say top of the morning. Because, you know, if it was 5 a.m., would that be top of the morning? I would think top of the morning would mean close to noon. So, you know, this is a whole other area talking about that I wanted to wanted to actually talk about, but it just kind of came out. That's just how I roll, those of you that know me. It doesn't take much to get a topic going, and the next thing you know, you've talked to Jesse Torres for about 20 minutes somewhere. But the real topic now, National Hot Dog Day. Ladies and gentlemen, I got to say, and it's sad because I should go chase these more often, that I cannot say in Dalhart with surety, I cannot say that I know or have a favorite place to get a hot dog. I know that there are places available. I'm not going to say any names. But have you ever thought about that? Where is the best place to get a hot dog besides your own grill or besides somebody's open house? You know, somebody has an open house and they grill, just like our friends at Wellington had. You know, that is a great hot dog too. Anything just right there off the grill, ready to go. It is pulled off the grill and right into the bun. That is my favorite hot dog. But now that I think about it, I can't think of any places in town that say, you know, this is the best place to get a hot dog. I can think of three or four that have a hot dog to have, per se, but I have not chosen a favorite. This is something that I need to get to the bottom of.

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6: Well, folks, we thank you for tuning in. We couldn't tell you enough how grateful we are that you spend your days, your nights, whatever you got going on, wherever you go. And sometimes, believe it or not, folks, people bring their turtle box because, you know, that's the latest thing. Used to be JBS before that. Who knows what it was? All these different things. But people make sure and actively, purposely bring us along with them. We are grateful. We thank you very much. And we know that there are those select few out there. Is this you that's out in the country all by yourself, maybe on a tractor, all by yourself in a shop doing some work? Maybe you're a mechanic and you're the only one that has the radio at your station. You got us tuned in. We see you. We know you are there, and it is our duty to help you get through the workday. Just a voice from time to time to help remind you that you are not alone. I will see you top of the hour. Swap Shop on the way. Right now, let's take a look at odd news. A woman in Pennsylvania went on local TV and talked about a senior assistance program that was about to lose food and support services. Overnight, an anonymous donor saved them with a huge donation. Here are Wesley Family Services CEO Doug Metzel and the woman who was on TV, Diana Holcomb. Wesley Family Services got the $100,000 donation, saving it from shutting down. It's open your heart to a senior program after losing federal funding.
7: Much to our surprise, and I find this very humbling and very overwhelming, we had a donor come forward for the program in Westmoreland County and donated $100,000.
8: I would give him the biggest hug, and I would say thank you, and God bless you.
6: And I want to say this all the time, like a broken record, folks. 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If that does happen, learn gratitude. Learn repayment and pay it forward. We'll see you top of the hour.

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3: This hour's weather being brought to you by High Plains Auctioneers. Well, so far this week has been pretty nice for the middle of July. That's going to continue. We're going to have some warm temperatures, but we're talking about good old summertime instead of intense heat. In fact, today our high temperature should stay at or around the 90-degree mark. Partly cloudy skies, and then overnight tonight, looks like a wonderful evening as we cool things off. Overnight, we'll drop to the low 60s, and still not seeing big changes tomorrow, still keeping the heat under control. Highs right at 90. News Channel 10, I'm Doppler Dave for KXIT.
1: Thank you, Dave. And I said it in the 10 o'clock hour, I am not complaining on this weather. About as close to spring weather as you could get. In fact, a high of 88 today. Loving it. Currently 80 degrees here at the Valley Irrigation Big 5 Pump Studios. A little trickle of wind out of the south, 12 miles an hour, gusting up to 20 miles an hour. And for us, gusts, saying gusts of 20, that's putting it lightly. Actually, you know, for us, a gust at 20 miles an hour is just what we need today with the weather. Swap Shop time over the next few minutes. Taking your live calls will allow you to buy, sell, trade, even give items away, courtesy of some great folks. XIT Concrete, thank you. Alliance Irrigation, thank you. ANSCO Industrial, much appreciated. All the while, talking up community events. Let's head over to the Brick Street Community Center. I got to say, I had this on accident, and I enjoyed it very much. This is the day on Wednesday where you choose between the salad of the day or the entree of the day. And I've got to say, I love the salad, this salad choice. And I had no idea when I ordered it, it would be this good. But this is the salad. Barbecue grilled chicken salad, black bean corn salad, or steak fingers, french fries, gravy, corn rolls. Corn and rolls. There we go. I got to follow these commas, folks, and cookies. But again, this salad, I had it. Again, I just ordered it and didn't know because I'm a chicken fan across the board, and it was absolutely amazing. So just want to pass that on. Five thumbs up. If I had five thumbs. That's going on today, 11:30 to 12:30. Everybody pays $12. 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They accept all forms of payment. 610 Denrock.
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1: 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You just come on out and see us. And you know, there are still people that do not know that we're back at our old location, right across from Hillmar, 385 North. Right across the street, you can't miss us, and I always want you to come in and visit, but let me just say, I have I guess you could call it a grand opening, ribbon cutting, because we're not really opening for the first time, but I want to do this in October when it's a little bit cooler. You just never know what the weather's going to be like. Don't want people standing outside or standing out in 100-degree weather. So sometime in October, we will pass it on to you. We'll have the chamber out here and let everybody come and have a tour of the facilities. I say new only because they're new and improved, but the location is not new. This is the true home of KXIT. Let's take a look at what's going on in our listening area. Board of Trustees of the Dallard Independent School District will be meeting this Monday, the 20th. Some of the items on this agenda, they're going to go over the handbooks, the student handbook and the athletic handbook for 26-27. They're also going to go over 26-27 meal prices, 26-27 stipend list, 26-27 appraisal calendar, 26-27 T-test appraisers, a couple more here. They will have approval of the adjunct faculty agreement with the Dallard ISD. Also, approval of the resolution for extracurricular status of the 4-H organization. All that going on, and as always, a recap with Aaron Graves.
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1: 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Box 32, 79044. And any donation you want to make will be most appreciated. Dallam Hartley County Library, still busy. We got a couple other things to throw your way for this week. Coming up tomorrow, they're calling it Teen and Tween Art Lab. This is for ages 10 through 18 with the Dino Terrarium Lights from 1:30 to 3:30. 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
1: Well, that's going to do it, folks. But before I go, I got to tell you a quick story. We've been talking about this phlebotomy community clinical night coming up this Monday evening. And if you didn't know, my wife is the instructor for the phlebotomy class. Well, one thing about phlebotomy, as I talked about yesterday, you can talk about it. You can look at a book. you know, you everything. But until you get the actual sticks and you learn how to do that, you're not going to be helping any students. So what they do is they have this community clinical night this Monday, 5:30 to 7:30, to help the students get their required sticks. And had my wife do a little bit for the News Authority. And in this little bit that she talked about, she said they want all kinds of blood donors. And when she says that, when I go to donate blood, and I've always been this way, I am a tough stick. But one thing you do, and I learned this from my wife, don't tell them. Never tell the people that are drawing blood that you're a tough stick. Because one, it gets in their head. They get nervous because they don't want to have to stick four or five times. They know it's an uncomfortable thing. So I don't tell them. I don't tell them. And usually with my left arm is where it's going to be easier. The other thing, too, when you donate blood, you got to make sure to be hydrated. You got to have water that helps them find the veins. So you want to stay hydrated. So these are all the things that I try to do. And on Monday, that is what they're looking for. People like me, she says, if you're an easy stick, if it's easy to find or tough to find, they need to be able to go through all of these situations to be able to be good at what they do. So if you'd love to help out, I've got to go. I'm going to be there 5:30 to 7:30 because I am a tough stick. But this is one of those things, again, you don't tell them. You just let them learn what to do when it doesn't work out so well. And if you haven't heard my wife say it, I am an enigma when it comes to all things medical, you name it. I am an enigma. That's why I'm the black sheep of the family. And on the airwaves, I want to thank our sponsors, Hansco Industrial, Alliance Irrigation, XIT Concrete. That's going to wrap it up for the Swap Shop. Because after all, a lot of people have not seen me with my hair down, notice the two earrings, or the tattoos.

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1: 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The 26th annual Five Rivers Cimarron Feeders Relay for Life Golf Tournament, with all proceeds going to the American Cancer Society. Tournament will be held at Pheasant Trails in Dumas Friday, August the 14th, with registration from 10:30 a.m. to noon. Lunch included in the registration, also being served from 11 a.m. to noon. Shotgun start will begin promptly at 12:30. Immediately following the golf tournament, there will be an awards dinner in the dining area. This is a four-person scramble with a cost per player $200. That includes green fees, golf cart, $20 snack bar credit at the clubhouse, and the dinner banquet. 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Mulligans can also be bought on this day. For more tournament information, contact Erica at 580-308-1188. That's 580-308-1188. So dust off your clubs and come out for a great time and a great cause. It's the 26th annual Five River Cimarron Feeders Relay for Life Golf Tournament, Friday, August the 14th.
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We're an open faith community in Dalhart, and we're here to offer hope, healing, and a message of love for all. Come experience what grace really means. 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
1: It's time to take a look at local news, area events. It's the News Authority on the Pulse. I'm Jesse Torres. The top of news, here's the latest from the City Council meeting with Aaron Graves.
2: The City Council of Dalhart met in regular session on July the 13th. During this meeting, several ordinances and resolutions were approved. This includes updating the Buildings and Structures Code, which modifies how the city can deal with vacant and abandoned buildings. Council also approved the beautification project presented by the EDC during the previous council meeting. Over the next 5 to 6 years, the EDC will work with TxDOT to beautify the main highways that run through Dalhart. With the latest from City Hall, I'm Aaron Graves on the News Authority.
1: Thank you, Aaron. In other news, be sure to keep it right here as we get to the start of school signups. We will bring you all the schools' signups as they come our way, and those dates coming up towards the end of the month. Also, immunization clinics. That is back-to-school immunization clinics coming up also at the end of the month. This is the place to be. And for more information there, 244-5668. We got some golf tournaments coming up. You want to take advantage of those coming up this Saturday. We've got the Airbound Gymnastics Tournaments, four-man scramble, $300 per team, starting at 10 a.m. with lunch provided. Call 333-8494. And the 9th Annual Putting Away Cancer Tournament the following week, July the 25th and the 26th. That means a skins game with a tournament on Saturday. That is a four-person scramble, 333-7069 for Eddie. 333-7069. They will also have a little show on Saturday night featuring Jukebox with a dinner and Calcutta. Library still active this week. Coming up tomorrow, the Teen and Tween Art Lab taking place. The Dino Terrarium lights from 1:30 to 3:30 for ages 10 through 18. Then on Friday, Puzzle and Game Day from 10 to 2 p.m. with available puzzles and board games. For more information, 244-2761. In obituary news, Lynn Kane of Hartley, Texas, passed away on July the 11th. Funeral service will be held today at 10:30 a.m. at the Countryside Mennonite Church in Dalhart. The Kane family has entrusted Dalhart Funeral Home and Cremation Services with the services. That's your look at news on the Pulse. 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This has been the News Authority.
3: Quirt Rice for the Five States Livestock Auction Market Report. Our last sale here on July 1st, we had a nice run of about 300 head of cattle. Packer cows and bulls were steady. The bred cows were steady to 200 higher. Pairs sold well with lots of demands, and calves and yearlings were steady. We had some Lauren Becker pairs in here that brought big old calves into town. They weighed 370 pounds. They brought $4,800. We had some nice little young pairs, young cows, young calves. They brought $4,325. On the 300 to 400 pound steers, they were $550 up to $590, and the 300 to 400 pound heifers were $5 up to $520. The 4 to 5 weight steers were $480 up to $540, and the 400 to 500 pounds heifers were $430 up to $490. The 500 to 600 pound steers were $380 on up to $460, and the 500 to 600 pound heifers were $350 up to $412. 600 and up steers were $250 all the way up to $375, and 600 on up heifers were $280 up to $320. Cutting cows were $1.70 to $1.80, and the lean cows were $1.50 to $1.65, and the boning cows were $1.65 to $1.75. Young cow heads were $1.95 all the way up to $2.90. High dressing bulls were $2.20 up to $2.35, and the low dressing bulls were $2 up to $2.18. On the older bred cows, they were $2,000 up to $2,800. On the young bred cows, they were $2,800 up to $3,400. The bum calves we did have, they were $900 up to $1,300 per head, and the pairs, older cow pairs, were $3,500 up to $4,800, and the young pairs were $4,000 up to $4,400. Coming in here this week, we're going to have a sale here on Wednesday on the 15th. It's going to be a nice sale. We're going to have some Packer cows and bulls. Got some pairs consigned already. There'll be some more cattle showing up here today on Tuesday, and then again on Wednesday morning, I'm sure. So we're going to have a nice little sale. Anybody want to consign any cattle to our upcoming auctions, feel free to reach out and give us some info, and we're sure to advertise them. You can call the office anytime at 575-374-2505. You can call me on my cell phone at 605-939-5884. With that, we want to say thank you to our customers. We hope to see you at the auction.
4: Mitch Anthony here with today's Daily Dose. This is not your average everyday grandpa. No, sir. Every day of the week, Mr. B goes to the health club with his teenage grandson and works out on weights and spends an hour on the treadmill. Grandpa, by the way, is 72. He believes that taking care of your body is how you take care of your mind. A sluggish body eventually leads to a lethargic mind, he told me. When your body is in shape, your mind stays sharp, quick, alert. If you're willing to let your house go to waste, it's just a matter of time before you stop caring for the inhabitant as well. I recently saw a study by a gerontologist that started people in retirement homes on a weightlifting program each day. Without fail, each participant's strength and energy levels increased, along with their vitality and zest for living. The youngest person in the study was 84. The oldest was 96. How we treat our bodies is often a reflection of how much regard we have for our mind's potentials and inner abilities. We hear much talk about the mind-body connection, and I think it starts with the body. If you want to improve your state of mind, you can start by minding your body. This is Mitch Anthony reminding you once again that life is whatever you make it. 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
7: It has been nice to have temperatures trending down a little bit here these last several days. Instead of triple numbers, so we're actually holding closer to 90. So that's at or even slightly below normal for this time of year. In very quiet conditions, partly cloudy skies dominate. Overnight tonight, look for a low 62 degrees. Little change tomorrow. That means another sunny day with temperatures under control for highs approaching 90 degrees. 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

0: 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You know, those old guys at the coffee shop.
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2: It has been nice to have temperatures trending down a little bit here these last several days. Instead of triple numbers, so we're actually holding closer to 90. So that's at or even slightly below normal for this time of year. In very quiet conditions, partly cloudy skies dominate. Overnight tonight, look for a low 62 degrees. Little change tomorrow. That means another sunny day with temperatures under control for highs approaching 90 degrees. From News Channel 10, I'm Doppler Dave for KXIT.
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3: There's a brutal heat wave hitting most of the country. Right here in New York City, it's 95 degrees. It is so hot, people are standing outside trying to catch those random AC drops in their tongue. It's so hot, CVS is begging people to steal their deodorant. It's so hot, World Cup game between France and Spain was 90 minutes of hydration with a 3-minute soccer break.

Yes, weather's so pristine, it's got me babbling. Da do do do da da da da. 83 degrees. I love it. Winds coming out of the south, 12 miles an hour, gusting up to 18 miles an hour. If you're gonna call that a gust. In the meantime, all of your classic rock favorites. Happy hump day. Hope you are doing well. Let's keep it in the 80s and more babbling. Here's Kaja Goo.

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0: Hi, my name is Gavin Valdez. I'm the assistant rodeo director. The XIT Junior Rodeo will be August 1st. 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
2: Okay, this is KXRT. 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
1: Actually, sir, this is music and a biscuit. What would you like in your biscuit?
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4: 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Next hour, coming your way. Even though

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2: It has been nice to have temperatures trending down a little bit here these last several days. Instead of triple numbers, so we're actually holding closer to 90. So that's at or even slightly below normal for this time of year. In very quiet conditions, partly cloudy skies dominate. Overnight tonight, look for a low 62 degrees. Little change tomorrow. That means another sunny day with temperatures under control for highs approaching 90 degrees. From News Channel 10, I'm Doppler Dave for KXIT.
3: Thank you, Dave. And I just want to add, if you met Aaron or I, below normal is pretty nice. That is about where we like to keep things. And speaking, no, I'm not going to speak of normal because this is very abnormal. Taking a look at the power rankings before the season has even happened. And a lot of times when I bring you the rankings for the NFL, I always let you know that there are other rankings that you can check out to see where your team sits. Normally, I just go to NFL.com and bring those rankings. But today, I thought I would just kind of delve out of there and go to Bleacher Reports. That's BNR Reports. And look at what they have set for the NFL season. I will tell you, Bleacher Reports doesn't even have the Cowboys in the top 15. They are sitting at number 18. At number 15, we got the Cincinnati Bengals. At number 14, we got the Green Bay Packers. At number 13, we got the Baltimore Ravens. At number 12, the Detroit Lions. At number 11, the LA Chargers. At number 10, the Chicago Bears. At number 9, San Francisco 49ers. At number 8, the Jacksonville Jaguars. At number 7, Philadelphia Eagles. At number 6, the New England Patriots. At number 5, the Houston Texans. And they had a bit of news today as their owner passed away today. That's 5, Houston Texans. At number 4, the Buffalo Bills. At number 3, the Denver Broncos. At number 2, Seattle Seahawks, Super Bowl champions from last year. And sitting at number 1, and if they get Aaron Donald, talk about a force to be reckoned with, the L.A. Rams. Getting back to it, here's the Cars, and You Might Think.

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Well, they're barely naked, folks, and there are no ladies in the group. The Bare Naked Ladies, it's all been done. 223, 86 degrees, loving it here at the Valley Irrigation Big Five Pump Studios. Won't bother me at all if we don't hit another 100 degree day, although it is summer, so you have to be ready for the highs and the lows. Yesterday, told you about, it's coming, folks, the big rig roundup. Let's add the 806, because we are in the 806. You want more information on this one, or you want to get your truck in this one, because there's a lot going on, and we'll bring you little tidbits of information day by day by day leading up to the event. But I got a number. You got the, you need more information, 333-8194. 333-8194. Here's Jesus Jones.

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0: Find out why every Monday through Friday here

That's the English Beats and Save It for Later, 238. You're thinking about getting your GED. Frank Phillips College going to have another GED session. The orientation for new students will be Monday, August the 17th, 6:30. And then the classes will begin on August the 24th. All you do is drop by Frank Phillips College and get signed up. We encourage you. We're behind you all the way. You can do it. Take that next step and get it done. We'll see you top of the hour. We got Hairband Edition coming up right now. Still to come in this hour. We got some Boston. Here's Yes and the Roundabout.

0: This is KXIT Dalhart.
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4: 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It has been nice to have temperatures trending down a little bit here these last several days. Instead of triple numbers, we're actually holding closer to 90. So that's at or even slightly below normal for this time of year. In very quiet conditions, partly cloudy skies dominate. Overnight tonight, look for a low 62 degrees. Little change tomorrow. That means another sunny day with temperatures under control for highs approaching 90 degrees. From News Channel 10, I'm Doppler Dave for KXIT.
5: In 1988, he ruled the stage.
6: Are you ready to rock?
5: In 2010, many of his comrades have fallen, moved on, or gotten reality shows. But he stands alone. One man, he is.
7: Jesse.
5: Still wearing his eyeshadow, his thinning hair teased relentlessly, he carries the torch for those who have gone before him. The last hairbender. Now playing in tiny venues everywhere.

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Water, or water isn't a luxury, it's a necessity. In the Dalhart Cruisers, certifiably car crazy. We take it back to 1982. This is Germany's contribution to the hairband nation. And believe it or not, folks, that is a female lead singer. Yeah, Warlock. They were formed in Germany, 1982, and they used to be members of two different bands called Snakebite and Beast, and they gained popularity and some commercial success in Europe in the mid-80s. And you could look her up, due to the personality and stage presence of that lead vocalist, Doro Pesch. And they supported a lot of successful heavy metal bands on tour, such as Wasp, Judas Priest, Dio, Megadeth. By the end of the decade, Doro Pesch was the sole original member remained in the band, and she was forced to change the name to Doro for legal reasons. Now, this is what I love from here. Doro, the band, continued to play several songs taken from the Warlock repertoire in their live shows. So this is one of those things. You go back, your homework assignment, go check out Doro. If you love the sound of Warlock, and that's pretty hard stuff. You know, again, Germany, 1980s, and all that came with it. And then you have this band, Doro. Got to do this. I have to look this one up and see where she went from here and if it was good stuff. Phone lines open. Love to hear from you. 244-0945. We'll shut them down at 4 o'clock right now. Danzig by request.

A couple in Brazil recently attempted to break a Guinness World Record by kissing 195 times in 30 seconds, besting the previous record holder, any Italian grandmother.

Now 89 degrees here at the Valley Irrigation Big Five Pump Studios. Kind of take you back to spring, like you're spring cleaning and doing all things related to spring to get ready for summer. And then tomorrow or any day, you could have that 100 degree day. And then you go, I got a little check. And somebody had to, Mother Nature had to put me in check there. Phone lines open 244-0945. Love the request thus far. We'll shut it down before 4 o'clock. Right now, by request, here's the Scorpions.

We want to send a shout out to our landfill. 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
4: Well, we have landed in a very nice weather pattern for this time of year. In fact, looks like we're going to keep temperatures below 90 degrees in the 80s for the next 3 days or so. And pleasant overnight temperatures will drop all the way down close to 60 overnight. Tomorrow looks wonderful, a beautiful morning, partly cloudy, not too much wind for the afternoon. And once again, not nearly as hot as we could be this time of year. High tomorrow in the upper 80s. 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

0: just got to say, great request. If you're just joining us, phone lines are closed. Jesse Torres with you until 5 o'clock today. Right now, beautiful, pristine, 87 degrees here at the Valley Irrigation Big 5 Pump Studios. Loving it, ready to get out there and enjoy some of my evening as well, even though I got some honeydews on the plate. Right now, requested Megadeth and Sweating Bullets.
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0: minutes to midnight. Classic Iron Maiden by request. Retro Rewind running full swing. Where are we at? 441. We made it to 87 degrees. And this is the thing I like the most over the next couple of days. And I was talking about it this morning. The lows. Just getting out, hanging out on the porch, enjoying the temperatures coming down. And if you're one of those that gets to, you know, you don't have to be at work in the morning. You just get out and have your coffee, your tea, just sit out wherever it is that you can just hang out in the mornings. They are nice and cool, and our highs still sitting around 90 degrees all the way through the week. Have a great remainder of the day still to come in this hour. We got some Bon Jovi coming your way and some Tesla. Right now, Motorhead.
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1: This hour's news is being brought to you by Fairview Sales and Service. It's time to take a look at local news, area events. It's the News Authority on the Pulse. I'm Jesse Torres. To top our news, here's the latest from the City Council meeting with Aaron Graves.
2: The City Council of Dalhart met in regular session on July the 13th. During this meeting, several ordinances and resolutions were approved. This includes updating the Buildings and Structures Code, which modifies how the city can deal with vacant and abandoned buildings. Council also approved the beautification project presented by the EDC during the previous council meeting. Over the next 5 to 6 years, the EDC will work with TxDOT to beautify the main highways that run through Dalhart. With the latest from City Hall, I'm Aaron Graves on the News Authority.
1: Thank you, Aaron. And other news, be sure to keep it right here as we get to the start of school signups. We will bring you all the schools' signups as they come our way, and those dates coming up towards the end of the month. Also, immunization clinics, that is back to school immunization clinics coming up also at the end of the month. This is the place to be. And for more information there, 244-5668. We got some golf tournaments coming up. You want to take advantage of those coming up this Saturday. We've got the Airbound Gymnastics Tournaments, four-man scramble, $300 per team, starting at 10 a.m. with lunch provided. Call 333-8494. And the 9th Annual Putting Away Cancer Tournament the following week, July the 25th and the 26th. That means a skins game with a tournament on Saturday. That is a four-person scramble, 333-7069 for Eddie. 333-7069. They will also have a little show on Saturday night featuring Jukebox with a dinner and Calcutta. Library still active this week. Coming up tomorrow, the Teen and Tween Art Lab taking place. The Dino Terrarium lights from 1:30 to 3:30 for ages 10 through 18. Then on Friday, Puzzle and Game Day from 10 to 2 p.m. with available puzzles and board games. For more information, 244-2761. In obituary news, Lynn Kane of Hartley, Texas, passed away on July the 11th. Funeral service will be held today at 10:30 a.m. at the Countryside Mennonite Church in Dalhart. 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That's your look at news on the Pulse. 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
4: Mitch Anthony here with today's Daily Dose. This is not your average everyday grandpa. No, sir. Every day of the week, Mr. B goes to the health club with his teenage grandson and works out on weights and spends an hour on the treadmill. Grandpa, by the way, is 72. He believes that taking care of your body is how you take care of your mind. A sluggish body eventually leads to a lethargic mind, he told me. When your body is in shape, your mind stays sharp, quick, alert. If you're willing to let your house go to waste, it's just a matter of time before you stop caring for the inhabitant as well. I recently saw a study by a gerontologist that started people in retirement homes on a weightlifting program each day. Without fail, each participant's strength and energy levels increased, along with their vitality and zest for living. The youngest person in the study was 84. The oldest was 96. How we treat our bodies is often a reflection of how much regard we have for our mind's potentials and inner abilities. We hear much talk about the mind-body connection, and I think it starts with the body. If you want to improve your state of mind, you can start by minding your body. 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
7: Well, we have landed in a very nice weather pattern for this time of year. In fact, looks like we're going to keep temperatures below 90 degrees in the 80s for the next 3 days or so. And pleasant overnight temperatures will drop all the way down close to 60 overnight. Tomorrow looks wonderful, a beautiful morning, partly cloudy. Not too much wind for the afternoon, and once again, not nearly as hot as we could be this time of year. High tomorrow in the upper 80s. From News Channel 10, I'm Doppler Dave for KXIT.
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1: Any motion that I wanted to do, I can program it to do. 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

0: 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Whether you're a longtime listener or you just discovered us by accident.
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1: This hour's weather being brought to you by XIT Communications. Well, we have landed in a very nice weather pattern for this time of year. In fact, it looks like we're going to keep temperatures below 90 degrees in the 80s for the next 3 days or so. And pleasant overnight temperatures will drop all the way down close to 60 overnight. Tomorrow looks wonderful, a beautiful morning, partly cloudy, not too much wind for the afternoon, and once again, not nearly as hot as we could be this time of year. High tomorrow in the upper 80s. 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
1: Tic-tac-toe. A winner. A winner.

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1: Actually, sir, this is Music in a Biscuit. What would you like in your biscuit?
2: Put gravy on my biscuit because I love gravy.
1: Yeah.

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1: This hour's weather being brought to you by XIT Communications. Well, we have landed in a very nice weather pattern for this time of year. In fact, looks like we're going to keep temperatures below 90 degrees in the 80s for the next 3 days or so. And pleasant overnight temperatures will drop all the way down close to 60 overnight. Tomorrow looks wonderful, a beautiful morning, partly cloudy, not too much wind for the afternoon, and once again, not nearly as hot as we could be this time of year. High tomorrow in the upper 80s. From News Channel 10, I'm Doppler Dave for KXIT.